0: 50.
1: Oh, hey, Watson.
0: Just getting jacked up for the summer with my pull-up routine.
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And at the Lowe's Pro Desk, bring us your materials list and get a quote in minutes. Handwritten, a photo, or even a sticky note is all you need. Keep your jobs moving faster and on budget at Lowe's. Valid through 7/8 while supplies last. Selection varies by location.

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Well, except for the names and a few other changes, if you talk about me, the story is the same one.

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0: Talk this loud, man, fear. Big up all real Rastafarians, you know. Utmost ratings and respectful, you know.

running wild. I gotta get away, yeah. In my own nomadic style. Live la vida, oh fiesta. Till I max out the visa. Only got one life, I say.

0: some writer. I'm a real tough guy. I tell you, living ain't easy, but every day I try. I've seen a million places, maybe I can.
1: Weiter geht's jetzt hier mit Stefan Raab, Maschendrahtzaun.
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All the ladies wanna have me, I'm a handsome boy, and all the boys want me too, and especially Siegfried and